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1: The Petwise Minute with Jolene from Petland Lethbridge.
2: Eyelash geckos, named for their dainty long lizard lashes, are also known as crested geckos. They're smooth with a velvety feel to their skin. A tremendously handy trait these good-natured geckos possess is the ability to walk on walls, trees, glass, or anything else the tiny hairs on their toe pads can grip. These are called setae. They camouflage well in the trees, and their head has a leaf shape to it. Oh, and they're great jumpers. They can also change their color depending on their mood, temperature, and humidity. Cresties have a prehensile tail, which they use to hold onto branches for added security. Most geckos can regenerate their tail, and they use this skill as a defense mechanism. However, the crested gecko cannot do this. Leopard geckos, often found at Petland, are purple and yellow with bright orange, and they're covered in spots. There's quite a few color variations. And unlike many other geckos out there, they have eyelids. They can blink and close their eyes when they sleep. Oh, and their eyesight is extremely good. It's been compared to the eyesight of a cat. Their eyes are sensitive to light, and they can see 350 times better than humans at night. They squeak when they're excited and happy, and like most geckos, they can also chirp, screech, click, and bark.
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9: 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The 6th annual Halloween Pet Parade, brought to you by Petland Lethbridge, is coming up Saturday, October 17th from 1 to 3 p.m. at Riverstone Dog Park on the west side, right across from Tim Hortons beside the roundabout. 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And rumor has it, there'll be goats! 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
10: 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The 6th annual Halloween Pet Parade, brought to you by Petland Lethbridge, is coming up Saturday, October 17th from 1 to 3 p.m. at Riverstone Dog Park on the west side, right across from Tim Hortons beside the roundabout. 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Prizes for best pet Halloween costume, best group theme with your pet, and most unusual pet costume. And rumor has it, there'll be goats! To add your event to what's going on, head to mylethbridgenow.com.
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0: The Petwise Minute with Jolene from Petland Lethbridge.
1: Eyelash geckos, named for their dainty long lizard lashes, are also known as crested geckos. They're smooth with a velvety feel to their skin. A tremendously handy trait these good-natured geckos possess is the ability to walk on walls, trees, glass, or anything else the tiny hairs on their toe pads can grip. These are called setae. They camouflage well in the trees, and their head has a leaf shape to it. Oh, and they're great jumpers. They can also change their color depending on their mood, temperature, and humidity. Cresties have a prehensile tail, which they use to hold onto branches for added security. Most geckos can regenerate their tail, and they use this skill as a defense mechanism. However, the crested gecko cannot do this. Leopard geckos, often found at Petland, are purple and yellow with bright orange, and they're covered in spots. There's quite a few color variations. And unlike many other geckos out there, they have eyelids. They can blink and close their eyes when they sleep. Oh, and their eyesight is extremely good. It's been compared to the eyesight of a cat. Their eyes are sensitive to light, and they can see 350 times better than humans at night. They squeak when they're excited and happy, and like most geckos, they can also chirp, screech, click, and bark.
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0: CJOC. My son passed away last year, and I'm the primary caregiver for my grandchildren. 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So I signed up for Angel Tree. 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

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The bass. 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
1: Good morning, I'm Justin Goulet. This week, Lethbridge Fire and Emergency Services is reminding you to charge into fire safety as part of Fire Prevention Week running through Saturday. My Lethbridge Now, Stan Ashby, has more.
2: This year's campaign is focused on three simple actions, which include buying certified products, charging devices safely, and recycling batteries responsibly. Fire Prevention Officer Neil O'Grady says the risks are not always obvious.
3: Almost every household has lithium-ion batteries in them, and so we'd just like to remind residents that how you choose to purchase, charge, and dispose of these batteries can make a big difference in preventing fires.
2: Fire prevention officers will be available throughout Fire Prevention Week to answer questions and share practical information. Officers will be at the Lethbridge Senior Citizens Organization, Park Place Mall, and the Northbridge Senior Center. For Vista Radio, I'm Stan Ashby.
1: Yesterday's CIBC Run for the Cure raised an estimated total of $18 million across Canada for those affected by breast cancer. Officials say more than 65,000 participants and volunteers took part in events in over 50 communities across the country, including in Lethbridge. Funds raised support research, clinical trials, advocacy, and compassionate support programs. This was the 35th annual national event. 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The Calgary Counseling Center's annual National Depression Screening Initiative runs until October 11th, inviting Albertans to visit areyoufeelingok.com to complete a confidential online assessment. The screening is available in 6 languages and is designed to identify possible symptoms of depression. Participants receive immediate feedback on whether further evaluation may be recommended. Get more local news right to your inbox. All the details are at mylethbridgenow.com. In sports, the Lethbridge Hurricanes picked up a win and a loss this weekend. They beat Prince Albert 3-1 on Friday and lost 7-4 to Calgary on Saturday. The Canes visit the Tri-City Americans on Wednesday. In the NHL last night, the Flames lost 6-1 to the Kraken. Calgary hosts Colorado on Thursday night. There's 4 games on tonight's schedule, including Ottawa against Boston and Winnipeg visiting Pittsburgh. And in Monday Night Football, the Falcons visit the Saints.
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1: A mix of sun and cloud for your Monday, high going up to 25. Tonight, a few clouds with a low of 4. Tomorrow, mostly sunny, high reaching 22. Then on Wednesday, sunshine and a high of 18.

start your Monday morning with your Monday with I'm Like a Bird. Canadian Hall of Famer Nelly Furtado right here on 94.1. How you doing? It's Jordan here at the CJOC Arctic Spas studio powered by Energy Smart Canada. Well, boy, oh boy, it was a little windy walking to work today, but it is not. It's 18 out. This weather, we got to talk about this weather, all right? Let's talk about this weather, what we got planned for the show. Yeah, it does. I'm still wearing shorts if you want to know, okay? But first, this song, you know how songs remind me of films? That's where my brain goes. This reminds me of Tom Cruise in his prime. He was a bartender doing flair stuff, and the Beach Boys were like, we're going to do a song for that. And it was a hit. By the way, Tom, you might want to do a film of bartending again after this weekend's box office with your latest. Holy moly. Here's Kokomo, the Beach Boys, right here.

0: Tom Cruise hit when he had hits. Kokomo. Beach Boys right here on 94.1 CJOC. Apparently he's not happy about what happened with his latest movie. He was expecting that would be his Oscar win. Do you know Tom Cruise has not won an Oscar? He got an honorary one last year. But, yeah, you know. I mean, he should. He's an icon. But, yeah, he's not won an Oscar. Born on the 4th of July, I thought maybe. Nope. Magnolia. Ooh, he was so good. Nope. And this movie where he puts on prosthetics to look like a 66-year-old man, even though he's 64. You know, but he didn't. It bombed. It was $150 million. I could talk about this stuff all day. $8 million it made. Oh, critics are divided. A lot of people are saying it's not good. Kokomo. Anyways, go back to make Kokomo 2. He's making Days of Thunder 2. He made, what's the other one he made that was a sequel? Oh my gosh, Top Gun. That was amazing. Top Gun Maverick. I heard. I didn't see it. Anyway, how you doing? It's Jordan hanging out with you here on your Monday morning, October 5th. We are only like 7 days away from Thanksgiving, and this weather does not feel like Thanksgiving weather. Oh, yeah. You know I'm playing the music that goes along with the weather. Today's 25. Tomorrow's 22. Whoa. Friday, we're all the way up to 23. And then Saturday, we go to 6. It feels so, when it's Thanksgiving, it starts to feel a little bit more like the weather. Though it is beautiful. On the weekend, I was walking around Lethbridge. Oh my gosh, how gorgeous is it? Southern Alberta, this town. It's just like, it just looks like picturesque, like a movie set. So it was nice. The weather was nice and warm-ish. The fall colors, the leaves falling down. And it was nice and hot. And I get to wear shorts for the next week. Yeah, still wearing. They're not retired yet. Until Saturday, and then it's like 6 degrees, and then, yeah. But that'll be nice. It'll get the pumpkin spice latte. No, I won't do that.
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2: Thank you for calling McDonald's Chev GMC. Mark speaking.
0: Hey, Mark, it's Jordan. How you doing, buddy?
2: Hey, Jordan, good. You?
0: I'm doing really good. Okay, it is October. Vehicle of the week.
2: Absolutely. 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

It is October, if you didn't know, even though the weather feels like it's July, which means here at CJOC, we do the Community Voice Fund. It's a new recipient, a new amazing local organization. By the way, it's sponsored by Allied Marketing Group. If you don't know about the Community Voice Fund, it's something where it's a program where you can nominate somebody, or you can nominate yourself, and you get 1 month of free advertising. Come on the show, talk about all the amazing things you're doing. And because it is October, like I said, it's a new recipient, we are going to be talking to somebody from the NOKA, the No Kill Animal Association. They are a volunteer registered charity focusing on spaying neutering for low-income individuals, their pets in Lethbridge. NOKA's mission is to end the killing of adoptable pets. So that's a really important thing. I love this sort of thing, this animal stuff. We got to support that. That's coming up next. But first, yeah, it's Billy Joel. Still rock and roll to me right here on CJS.

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2: Good morning, I'm Justin Goulet. Elections Alberta says the final batch of special ballots for this month's referendum have been sent out and should be received in the coming days. Officials say as of last Tuesday, over 652,000 special ballot applications were approved. Application packages must be received by Elections Alberta by 5 p.m. on October 16th. Canada Post suggests that packages be mailed out by the 9th to ensure they get to Elections Alberta on time. The referendum is set for the 19th. The University of Lethbridge has announced a new Master of Arts degree program. The Faculty of Fine Arts has launched the Master of Arts degree in Fine Arts Multidisciplinary. Officials say students will be able to learn through a range of creative arts practices and explore how they intersect and boost one another. Applications are now open and will close on January 15th. The U of L says the one-year program will prep students for careers in arts and culture, education, and research. And the RCMP is passing along tips to farmers and agricultural producers to protect their fuel and equipment this fall. As harvest continues across many parts of the province, extra precautions can be taken when leaving machinery and equipment in fields overnight. Police say to consider reducing the opportunity for theft by installing locking fuel caps or aftermarket anti-siphoning devices. They suggest setting up portable trail cameras or other surveillance equipment around frequently used staging areas. Mounties also ask farmers to watch for unfamiliar vehicles around fields and farm properties and to report any suspicious activity they might see to their local RCMP detachment. Get more local news right to your inbox. All the details are at MyLethbridgeNow.com. In sports, a win and a loss for the Lethbridge Hurricanes this weekend. They beat Prince Albert 3-1 on Friday and lost 7-4 to Calgary on Saturday. Lethbridge visits the Tri-City Americans on Wednesday. In the NHL last night, Calgary lost 6-1 to Seattle. The Flames host the Avalanche on Thursday night. Four games on tonight's schedule, including the Sens against the Bruins and the Jets visiting the Penguins. And in Monday Night Football, the Falcons visit the Saints.
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2: A mix of sun and cloud for your Monday, high going up to 25. Tonight, a few clouds with a low of 4. Tomorrow, mostly sunny, high reaching 22. Then on Wednesday, sunshine and a high of 18.
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0: here in front of me, it says John Mellencamp. They don't refuse to put the middle name in there. Not me, John Cougar Mellencamp, crumbling down right here on 94.1. CJOC on your Monday morning, 6:38. 18 out right now. Like Goulet said, today is going to get up to 25 with a mix of sun and cloud. It is October. It's October 5th, if you didn't know. I already woke up Green Day and told them September's ended, which means a Community Voice Fund. We do a new recipient every month. The Community Voice Fund, if you didn't know, is sponsored by Allied Marketing Group. And it's where we get a local organization or group that is doing some really cool things here in Southern Alberta. And they come on air and they tell about all those things. And it's to get awareness out there. This month's recipient is NOCA. And I talked to Trinity and she let me know all about NOCA.
1: So NOCA, No Kill Animal Association, is a low-income spay-neuter program for the citizens of Lethbridge. So you can give us a call, text, or email and see if you approve for your cat, dog, or bunny to be spay or neutered. We help subsidize part of the overall cost. And we work with 5 different clinics. Some are outside of town, some are inside of town. You book the appointment, and then the day of, your subsidy comes off. It's a pretty easy form to fill out. We try to make it as easy as possible.
0: Okay, so listeners, right now, they want to know how to get a hold of you guys. Maybe you need some volunteers, donations, or they want to know, they have a pet that they want to get neutered or spayed. Where do they need to go, Trinity?
1: Yes, so you can definitely Google us. If you look up NOCA Lethbridge, our phone number will come up, or our phone number is 403-327-6652. You can give us a text or call there and a volunteer will get back to you at their convenience. And then you can also give us an email at lethbridge.noca@gmail.com. We do look for volunteers. We don't do too many events a year, but we have bake sales typically twice a year.
0: I love a good bake sale.
1: Yeah, it's awesome. We work with Pet Value over on the west side.
0: Oh, cool.
1: We work with the Sill and Soil downtown to do a Grinch tree fundraiser that's coming up. So
0: bottle
1: we do
0: bottle drive?
1: Yes, we do bottle drives. We try to do once a month. So we have a couple different events that if you're looking to add in a couple hours, get some references, it's a really great opportunity.
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0: doing his tour around Canada
1: last summer. Good to see him back. Okay, coming up around an hour-ish, it's the CJOC Secret Sound. You know it. You love it. It's already at $2,200. It's just... this sound has been around since April. For me, that feels like 20... 20

0: years. Okay, like it's just incredible. And the phone lines are just they're jammed and calls are dropping. It's what makes it kind of exciting. Okay, I know some people get mad at me thinking I hung up on them. I'm not. I'm trying to fix the phone lines, but it's just feels like it's a little bit impossible. But we got to win this. I think once we win this somebody wins this money, the phone lines will be a little bit better. But let's keep it going up and up and up. Tomorrow, the third annual Thanks for Giving campaign. 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CJOC and My Lethbridge Now proudly presents, like I said, Thanks for Giving campaign in support of a really important organization here in Southern Alberta, the Interfaith Food Bank. 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
3: I'm meteorologist David Spence with Rural Roots Canada. Southern Alberta leads the harvest race at 77% complete, and this week will get you a chance to move much closer to 100%. All week long, it will be warm and dry. Today, highs in the mid-20s. Windy, though, with gusts to 60 kilometers per hour, especially around midday but into the afternoon as well. Sunny and warm tomorrow. Highs will settle into the high teens Wednesday and Thursday, climbing to the low 20s on Friday. Overnight lows stay above freezing through Friday, so frost is not a concern this week. But Saturday brings a change. Clouds, a chance of showers, and highs dropping into the single digits. Snow is possible Sunday as a moisture-packed system moves through, with the heaviest amounts favoring the southwestern foothills. Confidence on totals is limited, but frost risk will rise Saturday night and Sunday night, so make the most of the days we have before then. I'm meteorologist David Spence for Rural Roots Canada, brought to you by BASF Agricultural Solutions Canada, helping farmers do the biggest job on earth, no matter the weather.
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1: Good morning, I'm Justin Goulet. This week, Lethbridge Fire and Emergency Services is reminding you to charge into fire safety as part of Fire Prevention Week running through Saturday. My Lethbridge Now's Stan Ashby has more.
2: This year's campaign is focused on three simple actions, which include buying certified products, charging devices safely, and recycling batteries responsibly. Fire Prevention Officer Neil O'Grady says the risks are not always obvious.
3: Almost every household has lithium-ion batteries in them, and so we'd just like to remind residents that how you choose to purchase, charge, and dispose of these batteries can make a big difference in preventing fires.
2: Fire prevention officers will be available throughout Fire Prevention Week to answer questions and share practical information. Officers will be at the Lethbridge Senior Citizens Organization, Park Place Mall, and the Northbridge Senior Center. For Vista Radio, I'm Stan Ashby.
1: Yesterday's CIBC Run for the Cure raised an estimated total of $18 million across Canada for those affected by breast cancer. Officials say more than 65,000 participants and volunteers took part in events in over 50 communities across the country, including in Lethbridge. Funds raised support research, clinical trials, advocacy, and compassionate support programs. This was the 35th annual national event. And a free mental health screening program is returning to Alberta this week. The Calgary Counseling Center's annual National Depression Screening Initiative runs until October 11th, inviting Albertans to visit areyoufeelingok.com to complete a confidential online assessment. The screening is available in 6 languages and is designed to identify possible symptoms of depression. Participants receive immediate feedback on whether further evaluation may be recommended. 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All the details are at MyLethbridgeNow.com. In sports, the Lethbridge Hurricanes picked up a win and a loss this weekend. They beat Prince Albert 3-1 on Friday and lost 7-4 to Calgary on Saturday. The Canes visit the Tri-City Americans on Wednesday. In the NHL last night, the Flames lost 6-1 to the Kraken. Calgary hosts Colorado on Thursday night. There's 4 games on tonight's schedule, including Ottawa against Boston and Winnipeg visiting Pittsburgh. And in Monday Night Football, the Falcons visit the Saints.
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1: A mix of sun and cloud for your Monday, high going up to 25. Tonight, a few clouds with a low of 4. Tomorrow, mostly sunny, high reaching 22. Then on Wednesday, sunshine and a high of 18.

0: This is how old I am. I remember taping this music video off of Much Music VHS. Kids out there, that's not how to describe VHS. This plastic thing that you put in another plastic thing and you hit record and it would play back what was ever on the television. Anyways, and I loved this song, that song we just played, Under the Bridge by Red Hot Chili Peppers. And the goal was I was going to have a party and just play like a music video dance party like Much Music used to back in the day. So I was taping music videos complete with taking away the commercials because you wanted to get the commercials out, right? Remember that? We didn't like the commercials. Oh, I'm an old man now. Especially my birthday was last Friday. And holy moly. How you doing? It's Jordan. Welcome to your Monday morning. It's a 7 hour, 7:14, 18 degrees. Gonna get nice and warm today, even though it is autumn. 7 days away to Thanksgiving. It is 25. The heat is on. Yeah, I haven't played this one in a while. Tomorrow's 22. Wednesday's 18. Thursday's 18. Friday's 23. And then Saturday's 6. And Sunday's 2. But until then, the heat is on. I'm wearing my shorts. The heat is on. Okay, fun hour. We got the CGOC Secret Sound coming up, 7:40-ish, of course. Jackpot's at $2,200. Also, I noticed on our playlist this hour, we have two, count them, two, top five karaoke songs. So it gives you an excuse to sing along. And we'll talk about that. One I really love. One is a go-to of mine that I just really enjoy. And until then, I'm going to be dancing with my shorts on because it's nice and warm. Yeah, the floor show coming up. Ooh, it's on the street. This could be a karaoke song.
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some sad news over the weekend. Canadian legend, music legend, Sass Jordan passed away. She just played at Cornstalk 2026 over the summer. I was researching, just kind of, you know, Googling, and the words that have been described for her this past weekend have been light, joy, irreplaceable, force of nature. You got that sense, you know? Amazing voice. Holy moly. I also found some facts about Sass Jordan that I didn't realize. She was born in Birmingham, England, and raised in Montreal. She was also a backup singer to the Montreal band The Box, which we play here on CJOC. I didn't realize this. She duetted with Joe Cocker on the Bodyguard soundtrack. Also, she toured with huge acts, Aerosmith, Rolling Stone, AC/DC, Van Halen. Also, in 1994, I found this really cool, a 22-year-old drummer named Taylor Hawkins joined her band as the touring drummer. Later on, he, of course, became the drummer for Foo Fighters. And Dave Grohl would later credit Jordan for giving Hawkins his first break. How cool is that? Sad news, but listen, Sass, you'll be missed. Your music will live on, especially on this station. And your voice, holy moly, your voice will absolutely live on. So let's play a song from her 1988 debut solo album, Tell Somebody, which launched her fame and also earned her a 1989 Juno Award. Rest in peace, Sass. That voice. Woo.

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1: Good morning. I'm Justin Goulet. Elections Alberta says the final batch of special ballots for this month's referendum have been sent out and should be received in the coming days. Officials say as of last Tuesday, over 652,000 special ballot applications were approved. Application packages must be received by Elections Alberta by 5 p.m. on October 16th. Canada Post suggests that packages be mailed out by the 9th to ensure they get to Elections Alberta on time. The referendum is set for the 19th. The University of Lethbridge has announced a new Master of Arts degree program. The Faculty of Fine Arts has launched the Master of Arts degree in Fine Arts Multidisciplinary. Officials say students will be able to learn through a range of creative arts practices and explore how they intersect and boost one another. Applications are now open and will close on January 15th. The U of L says the one-year program will prep students for careers in arts and culture, education, and research. And the RCMP is passing along tips to farmers and agricultural producers to protect their fuel and equipment this fall. As harvest continues across many parts of the province, extra precautions can be taken when leaving machinery and equipment in fields overnight. Police say to consider reducing the opportunity for theft by installing locking fuel caps or aftermarket anti-siphoning devices. They suggest setting up portable trail cameras or other surveillance equipment around frequently used staging areas. Mounties also ask farmers to watch for unfamiliar vehicles around fields and farm properties and to report any suspicious activity they might see to their local RCMP detachment. Get more local news right to your inbox. All the details are at MyLethbridgeNow.com. In sports, a win and a loss for the Lethbridge Hurricanes this weekend. They beat Prince Albert 3-1 on Friday and lost 7-4 to Calgary on Saturday. Lethbridge visits the Tri-City Americans on Wednesday. In the NHL last night, Calgary lost 6-1 to Seattle. The Flames host the Avalanche on Thursday night. Four games on tonight's schedule, including the Sens against the Bruins and the Jets visiting the Penguins. And in Monday Night Football, the Falcons visit the Saints.
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3: 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In the pulse markets, red lentils are trading at 23 cents a pound and yellow peas have interest at $9 per bushel. 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
1: A mix of sun and cloud for your Monday, high going up to 25. Tonight, a few clouds with a low of 4. Tomorrow, mostly sunny, high reaching 22. Then on Wednesday, sunshine and a high of 18.
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0: 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White hot.
1: Red Rider. It's like Red Rum. The Shining. Perfect for this time of year, by the way. One of my favorite horror movies. See, I tell you, it's my mind goes to movies. It's a problem. How you doing? It's Jordan, right here on 94.1, hanging out with you in the new CJOC Arctic Spa studio powered by Energy Smart Canada. Okay, you know what time it is. You're already starting to call. You know it. You know around this time, I get a caller, a contestant, a guesser for the CJOC Secret Sound brought to you by Audiology First. Jackpot's at $2,200. We've been doing this since April. Winter just ended. Was it spring? Around? It had to have been spring, right? April, yeah. April, springtime. And now here we are. So I'm looking for caller number 6. Remember the phone lines, because it's so popular. Stuff might happen, just so you know. Give me a call right now, CGOC, Secret Sound Hotline, 403-388-4646. And while I'm looking for that caller, I'm going to play you the number 3 song in the top 5 karaoke songs of all time. We have another one coming up, but it's not in the top 5. I'm actually mad about that. It's in the top 10. But this one's number 3. If you follow baseball, you know Fenway Park. They sing it at the 7th inning. It's huge. Yeah, see? What I'm going to say. Neil Diamond, Sweet Caroline. Sing it in your car. It's karaoke time here on the Jordan McCloskey Show. Okay, I'm going to find a caller right now. Sweet Caroline. You know, you do it.

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1: It sure is. Because of that dramatic music, right? The CJOC Secret Sound, like the big voice said, brought to you by Audiology First. Jackpot's at $2,200. I asked for caller number six. Caller number six. Let's hope caller number six is still there. Hello, how are you doing?
2: Good, how are you?
1: Hey! Oh my gosh, sometimes the call drops. Who am I speaking with?
2: You're speaking with Noah.
1: Noah, have you been listening to the CJOC Secret Sound, buddy?
2: Yes, sir.
1: Okay, so I'm sure you got some guesses. You're crossing off the things that have already been guessed.
2: Of course.
1: Okay, dude, I'm going to turn this down for you. It's dramatic music that I have to play. Are you ready?
2: Yes, sir.
1: I like how you call me sir. Thank you. What do you think?
2: A gag hand buzzer.
1: Oh, like when you say, hey, come shake my hand, and then it shocked. Yeah, the gag hand buzzer. Oh.
2: Yes, sir.
1: Oh. No. It does sound like that, but Noah, guess what? You're not going to leave empty-handed, okay, buddy?
2: Okay.
1: You've won a pair of tickets to New West Theater's Flight Risk at the Sterndale Bennett Theater for Thursday, October 15th. Congratulations.
2: Thank you.
1: Okay, can you stay on the line, Noah?
2: Yeah, I can.
1: Okay, thanks. Okay, listen, great guess, Noah. The hand buzzer. I did that. I had the gum, too.

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0: That is not in the top 10. Well, it's in the top 10, not in the top 5, sorry, for all-time karaoke songs, which I am super surprised at. Seals, Kiss from a Rose, from one of the worst Batman movies ever, right here on 94.1 CJC. I know people, for some reason, that's a debate. I'm like, no, it's not the Batman Forever and Batman and Robin, huh? But great soundtrack and a great karaoke song. Earlier on, we played number 3 in the top 5 of karaoke. It's a karaoke hour here on the Jordan McCloskey Show. Sweet Caroline is number 3 from Neil Diamond. Number 4 is Bohemian Rhapsody. Number 5 is Dancing Queen. Top 2 karaoke songs. Tennessee Whiskey is number 1 from Chris Stapleton. Okay. And number 2, which I got to start playing on this show at least, because I know it's in the playlist thingy. I Want It That Way by the Backstreet Boys. You are, come on, everybody. My fire. My, Stan, you're here. Come on, sing it with me. Come on, don't. No. Do you know it? Do you know the song?
1: I do.
0: Do you?
2: Yeah, it's a great song.
0: Come on. You are my fire. Oh, you don't know this song.
2: My
0: liar.
2: One desire.
0: There you go. Okay, the Power Hour's coming up with Stan the Man Ashby from MyLethbridgeNow.com. We got a really good Hollywood Minute-ish. We all knew it. Tom Cruise has one of the biggest box office bombs ever in his career. Also, by the way, tomorrow, just want to tell you this, put it on your radar, the 3rd annual Thanks for Giving campaign is happening. CJOC and My Lethbridge Now, there you go, presents this amazing event that is supporting the Interfaith Food Bank. 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What a great cause. I'll be there. Also, Ryan Manny from the ranch down the hall will be there. So there you go. Power Hour is coming up again. Hey, you are my fire.
2: I know. Get that last first one.
0: We'll play it next hour. 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And we'll sing it together and we'll get the words, right? 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
2: Sounds good.
0: That's a Power Hour song, right?
2: It is, sure.
0: I guess kind of.
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2: Good morning, I'm Justin Goulet. This week, Lethbridge Fire and Emergency Services is reminding you to charge into fire safety as part of Fire Prevention Week running through Saturday. 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
3: This year's campaign is focused on three simple actions, which include buying certified products, charging devices safely, and recycling batteries responsibly. Fire Prevention Officer Neil O'Grady says the risks are not always obvious.
4: Almost every household has lithium-ion batteries in them, and so we'd just like to remind residents that how you choose to purchase, charge, and dispose of these batteries can make a big difference in preventing fires.
3: Fire prevention officers will be available throughout Fire Prevention Week to answer questions and share practical information. Officers will be at the Lethbridge Senior Citizens Organization, Park Place Mall, and the Northbridge Senior Center. 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
2: Yesterday's CIBC Run for the Cure raised an estimated total of $18 million across Canada for those affected by breast cancer. Officials say more than 65,000 participants and volunteers took part in events in over 50 communities across the country, including in Lethbridge. 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In sports, the Lethbridge Hurricanes picked up a win and a loss this weekend. They beat Prince Albert 3-1 on Friday and lost 7-4 to Calgary on Saturday. The Canes visit the Tri-City Americans on Wednesday. In the NHL last night, the Flames lost 6-1 to the Kraken. Calgary hosts Colorado on Thursday night. There's 4 games on tonight's schedule, including Ottawa against Boston and Winnipeg visiting Pittsburgh. And in Monday Night Football, the Falcons visit the Saints.
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2: A mix of sun and cloud for your Monday, high going up to 25. Tonight, a few clouds with a low of 4. Tomorrow, mostly sunny, high reaching 22. Then on Wednesday, sunshine and a high of 18.

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0: if you needed a song for a movie in the 80s, that man right there, he was the guy. He was the guy you hire. That's Kenny Loggins from Top Gun Danger Zone right here on 94.1. 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Really, it's true, Stan, the man Ashby from ILeftBridgeNow.com.
1: Yeah.
0: That's from Top Gun, Kenny Loggins.
1: Yes.
0: Caddyshack.
1: Yes.
0: He did
1: I'm All Right.
0: I'm All Right. And then, of course,
1: Everybody Cut.
0: Footloose.
1: Exactly.
0: Kevin Bacon.
1: And speaking of Tom Cruise, we've got some news about him coming up.
0: Were we speaking of Tom Cruise? Oh, Top Gun.
1: Yeah. So
0: I see what you're doing segment. There. You're becoming a really great broadcaster. That's
1: Thank
0: what you,
1: you.
0: Do.
1: Thank
0: yeah,
1: you
0: we
1: much.
0: Are. We's, his movie premiered over the weekend that he thought he was going to win or get nominated at least. Poor Tom Cruise. I said earlier.
1: For a Razzie?
0: I think it might be. The funny thing is he got into all that makeup to play a 66-year-old and he's 65, which is a testament to him. At least he's got the, you know, that youthful glow going on. Also, we have coming up after this next song from MyLeftBridgeNow.com, you have a story coming up about fire prevention.
1: Yeah, it's Fire Prevention Week. We'll talk a little bit about that.
0: Amazing. Okay, so that's some of the power hours here. How about some Blondie? What do you say, Steve?
1: Yes, Blondie is always good.
0: This is a good karaoke song. I was talking about last hour. Karaoke song, great karaoke song.
1: Awesome.
0: Heart of Glass. Yeah. CJOC, there you go, Stan. Stan wants to dance. Get the Fitbit steps
1: All right.
0: in. Yeah.

0: That is, of course, Blondie. Heart of Glass right here. 94.1 CJC. 8:15. Wow, the temperature really dropped. When I got in, it was 18. Now it's 11. But it will get up to 25 today with a mix of sun and clouds. That summer weather is still holding on strong for the week. And then by Saturday, it drops all the way down to 6 and Sunday's 2.
1: The weekend was great.
0: It was fantastic. Thanks for taking me out for some beers.
1: Yeah, yeah. It's, you know, for your birthday.
0: That was really, really nice of you.
1: I know, 27. You're 27.
0: Oh, my 27. Yeah, I wish. I wish. No, I don't. I'm actually okay with being 47.
1: Yeah, that's good.
0: I am, because, you know, life experience and all that sort of stuff.
1: Exactly,
0: and,
1: you're very experienced.
0: You know, I can't see anything nowadays, and I have to dye my beard.
1: when you stretch, you pop out a
0: oh,
1: muscle.
0: My gosh. Coming up, of course, we got the Hollywood Minute-ish. I'm going to make the premiere of me doing my Robert De Niro.
1: Sweet. I look forward to this.
0: Impression, because he's got a story. He's about to play an iconic celebrity from the 80s. That I'm like, all I have to say is to you, Slim Fast. Do you remember Slim Fast?
1: I do.
0: So yeah, we'll talk about that. Also, there's Zeppelin news that is hilarious. I'm going to place the Immigrant Song coming up right after we talk. But I got to let you know what's going on with some Zeppelin stuff. Awesome. And you have some stories about mylethbridgenow.com. Do you have something you're going to be talking about?
1: Yeah. I mean, if you check it out, there's more details on the website, of course, mylethbridgenow.com. But charge into fire safety is the theme this year for Fire Prevention Week. And basically, they're talking about batteries and charging batteries for your, you know, your cell phone and e-scooters, e-bikes.
0: Because they can get hot and they can burn up. And
1: yeah, you're just supposed to kind of learn how to, you know, make sure that they're safe. And
0: oh, interesting.
1: Yeah, and to get rid of them, they're definitely trying to, you know, divert them from the landfill.
0: Yeah.
1: Well, there'll be another story this week about battery safety and how to get rid of them and things like that. So, yeah, just check out our website for more information.
0: On mylethbridgenow.com. Here's a little teaser of my De Niro. How you doing? Is this my face? Everybody say my face looks like
1: that. Yeah.
0: I know this is radio, but yes, you do. I'm already doing it. I can't Okay, all that's coming up. And yeah, some really fun Zeppelin news. All going. This is the Power Hour. I don't have the song. Do the thing. There you go.
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0: song was everywhere when I was in high school in the mid 2000s. What are you laughing about? No, that was in the mid 90s. That's, of course, Bob Dylan's son, Jacob Dylan, the Wallflowers.
1: Yeah.
0: Went ahead, like, I can still see the CD cover.
1: Great album.
0: Yeah. He was the heartthrob in my high school, Jacob Dylan, right here on 94.1. Okay, this was, I teased this earlier, Led Zeppelin news. Feels like I'm on WKRP. I'm Dr. Johnny Fever talking about Zeppelin. Yeah. No, but this is a rare Led Zeppelin single that was supposed to be destroyed has resurfaced after more than 55 years. About 500 copies were reportedly pressed after the band's success of Whole Lotta Love. Dun, dun, dun, dun, a Whole Lotta Love. Dun, dun. Come on. One of the albums turned up at an antiques roadshow, which I love. I love that thing.
1: Wow.
0: Where it is valued at £1,000, which is like probably $5,000 Canadian. Here's the best part. The record owner mentioned that he played the single 8 to 10 times at a disco, but it was not well received, and said it cleared the dance floor. So I'm really curious what that song sounded like. Are you a Zeppelin fan?
1: Yeah. Yeah.
0: That's it.
1: So I'm excited. I'm excited about that. I would love to hear a new song.
0: Like a disco Zeppelin thing? Well, let's. We don't have that track, but we
1: it's
0: do.
1: Kind of like Kiss.
0: What do you mean?
1: And they went all disco.
0: Oh,
1: Dynasty.
0: Yeah. Yeah. They took their makeup off. You're like, no, put it back on. okay, we don't have that song, the Zeppelin disco song, but we do have a song that went number one in 1970 from Led Zeppelin. Of course, it is The Immigrant Song. There we go.
1: One of my favorites.
0: Not a disco one. Right here at CJOC.

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1: Good morning. I'm Justin Goulet. Elections Alberta says the final batch of special ballots for this month's referendum have been sent out and should be received in the coming days. Officials say as of last Tuesday, over 652,000 special ballot applications were approved. Application packages must be received by Elections Alberta by 5 p.m. on October 16th. Canada Post suggests that packages be mailed out by the 9th to ensure they get to Elections Alberta on time. The referendum is set for the 19th. The University of Lethbridge has announced a new Master of Arts degree program. The Faculty of Fine Arts has launched the Master of Arts degree in Fine Arts Multidisciplinary. Officials say students will be able to learn through a range of creative arts practices and explore how they intersect and boost one another. Applications are now open and will close on January 15th. The U of L says the one-year program will prep students for careers in arts and culture, education, and research. And the RCMP is passing along tips to farmers and agricultural producers to protect their fuel and equipment this fall. As harvest continues across many parts of the province, extra precautions can be taken when leaving machinery and equipment in fields overnight. Police say to consider reducing the opportunity for theft by installing locking fuel caps or aftermarket anti-siphoning devices. They suggest setting up portable trail cameras or other surveillance equipment around frequently used staging areas. Mounties also ask farmers to watch for unfamiliar vehicles around fields and farm properties and to report any suspicious activity they might see to their local RCMP detachment. Get more local news right to your inbox. All the details are at MyLethbridgeNow.com. In sports, a win and a loss for the Lethbridge Hurricanes this weekend. They beat Prince Albert 3-1 on Friday and lost 7-4 to Calgary on Saturday. Lethbridge visits the Tri-City Americans on Wednesday. In the NHL last night, Calgary lost 6-1 to Seattle. The Flames host the Avalanche on Thursday night. Four games on tonight's schedule, including the Sens against the Bruins and the Jets visiting the Penguins. And in Monday Night Football, the Falcons visit the Saints.
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1: A mix of sun and cloud for your Monday, high going up to 25. Tonight, a few clouds with a low of 4. Tomorrow, mostly sunny, high reaching 22. Then on Wednesday, sunshine and a high of 18.
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0: from the Friends soundtrack. In the mid-90s, yes, the Friends had a soundtrack. Everything had a soundtrack back in the day. That is I Go Blind. A remake, a redo, a cover of 5440 song, but by Hootie and the Blowfish right here at 94.1. CJOC, 835, 17 degrees out. Going to be a high of 25 today with a mix of sun and cloud. The weather this week is looking fantastic until Saturday and Sunday. Saturday 6 and Sunday 2, just in time for, I believe, around Thanksgiving. Okay, it is that time where we do the Hollywood Minute-ish. Of course, I'm joined by Stan the Man Ashby from MyLethbridgeNow.com. How you doing, buddy?
1: I'm doing good, thank you.
0: And then he wanders in sometimes, in and out. Super James, how are you doing?
2: Good, yourself?
0: I am doing good. How was your weekend?
2: It was busy.
0: Was it? Just doing a whole bunch of stuff?
2: Yeah, sun's got hockey and, you know, football's back, so Sundays are taken.
0: Oh, yeah, are you in a pool?
2: No, but I was like, it was just fun to watch.
0: You just liked the NFL just all straight?
2: Fantasy football, but I'm a Vikings fan, and it's a weird season for us.
0: Is it? Yes, so not good?
2: No, we're undefeated, but I doubt we ever stay that way.
0: Okay. What about you, Stan? I'm sure you were watching football yesterday.
1: I was not.
0: Okay, listen, Hollywood Minute-ish is going to be fun. We got the weekend box office and some big Robert De Niro news. And this celebrity birthday, holy moly.
1: We have quite a list.
0: We got quite a list. Are you guys ready for the Hollywood Minute-ish?
1: Let's do this.
0: Yeah. Oh, it's me. I was waiting for one of you guys. Weekend box office. I don't even know this movie. Veridity was the big winner at the box office this weekend. $33 million. I think it's a horror movie. Resident Evil is number two. But here's the big story. Tom Cruise's new movie that we were talking about was big bomb. Big bomb. $8 million, cost $150 to make. Probably $50 million in the thing. They say that it's his biggest bomb ever.
2: I was going to be like, compared to The Mummy? One didn't go well either.
0: Even compared to The Mummy. So, De Niro. I love my De Niro. Pause on that. You guys are big De Niro fans? Pause.
1: Are you talking to me?
0: Hey! Can you do it? You talking to me?
2: Are you talking to me?
0: You just sound like Super James doing it. You gotta go like this. Hey, how you doing? You talking to me?
2: How you doing?
0: You gotta see me when I do it. It sounds good. Unpause. Well, apparently, good old Robert De Niro is going to be playing legendary LA Dodgers manager Tommy Lasorda.
2: Okay.
0: So he's at that age now where he's playing, you know, that's what he's playing. I think of Tommy Lasorda from Slim Fast days because my dad used to get Slim Fast.
1: I remember those.
0: In the 80s. you remember that? My dad getting Slim Fast? Celebrity birthdays, buddy.
1: All right, Steve Miller, the Joker himself, 83. Brian Johnson from AC/DC, 79 today. From Raiders of the Lost Ark, Karen Allen, 75. NHL legends Mario Lemieux and Patrick Waugh, both 61 today.
0: What? Pause, 61?
1: Yeah.
0: Oh, sometimes you feel old when you look at somebody else.
2: Growing up watching them.
0: I still see they're like in their 30s, but okay, keep going.
1: Neil deGrasse Tyson, astrophysicist, of course, from the Big Bang Theory as well, 68. Kate Winslet, Titanic, 51. Jesse Eisenberg.
0: Sometimes we don't need to know. We know who Kate Winslet is.
1: I'm just telling for people.
2: Stan's not a Titanic fan.
0: Michael
2: There's
0: Jordan,
2: more of those out
0: basketball
2: there.
0: Player for the Bulls. Okay, unpause.
1: Jesse Eisenberg, Zombieland, 43. And talking about football before, Travis Kelce, 37 today.
0: There you go. Taylor Swift is on SNL. She made a surprise appearance. There we go. See? All these birthdays. Good luck to your Vikings going forward.
2: Oh, thank you.
0: Guess
2: it's
0: what?
2: Not hopeful.
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0: Bare Naked Ladies, Stephen Page, Bare Naked Ladies, 1 week right here on CJOC. Okay, over the weekend, the Prairie Sky cracked the code, was at the Rocky Mountain Turf Club, and nobody has won up to $5,000 yet, but we're doing it again this Saturday. Secret location is, say it in a whisper, secret location is Crystal Springs Cheese Company. So this Saturday, go there and see all the amazing cheese, buy some cheese, get, you know, charcuterie board for your charcuterie board Thanksgiving festivities. Get some cheese there. It's amazing. And then try to open up a locked safe and win up to $5,000, four-digit code. All right? It's the CJOC Crack the Code. I keep saying, bring a stethoscope.
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1: Good morning, I'm Justin Goulet. This week, Lethbridge Fire and Emergency Services is reminding you to charge into fire safety as part of Fire Prevention Week running through Saturday. My Lethbridge Now, Stan Ashby, has more.
2: This year's campaign is focused on three simple actions, which include buying certified products, charging devices safely, and recycling batteries responsibly. Fire Prevention Officer Neil O'Grady says the risks are not always obvious.
3: Almost every household has lithium-ion batteries in them, and so we'd just like to remind residents that how you choose to purchase, charge, and dispose of these batteries can make a big difference in preventing fires.
2: Fire prevention officers will be available throughout Fire Prevention Week to answer questions and share practical information. Officers will be at the Lethbridge Senior Citizens Organization, Park Place Mall, and the Northbridge Senior Center. For Vista Radio, I'm Stan Ashby.
1: Yesterday's CIBC Run for the Cure raised an estimated total of $18 million across Canada for those affected by breast cancer. Officials say more than 65,000 participants and volunteers took part in events in over 50 communities across the country, including in Lethbridge. Funds raised support research, clinical trials, advocacy, and compassionate support programs. This was the 35th annual national event. And a free mental health screening program is returning to Alberta this week. The Calgary Counseling Centre's annual National Depression Screening Initiative runs until October 11th, inviting Albertans to visit areyoufeelingok.com to complete a confidential online assessment. 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Participants receive immediate feedback on whether further evaluation may be recommended. 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All the details are at MyLethbridgeNow.com. In sports, the Lethbridge Hurricanes picked up a win and a loss this weekend. They beat Prince Albert 3-1 on Friday and lost 7-4 to Calgary on Saturday. The Canes visit the Tri-City Americans on Wednesday. In the NHL last night, the Flames lost 6-1 to the Kraken. Calgary hosts Colorado on Thursday night. There's four games on tonight's schedule, including Ottawa against Boston and Winnipeg visiting Pittsburgh. And in Monday Night Football, the Falcons visit the Saints.
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1: A mix of sun and cloud for your Monday, high going up to 25. Tonight, a few clouds with a low of 4. Tomorrow, mostly sunny, high reaching 22. Then on Wednesday, sunshine and a high of 18.

so 80s and awesome. There is a version of that song he did acoustically, and it's amazing. I heard it years ago, and I can't find it. So if you know of it, let me know on the CJOC text line, 403-388-4646, because, love that song and love Nick Kershaw. How you doing? It's Jordan hanging out with you for the next few hours, putting in a little overtime. It's okay. I love it. We have the best music lined up for you like we always do. I get to listen to more awesome CJOC music. We got some Rush, Sugar Ray coming up. Also, the Guess Who, a song from the late 90s that takes me back, just like the Nick Kershaw song, Lullaby, Sean Mullins. Oh my gosh, every time I hear it. Alanis Morissette, the Rolling Stones. And also tomorrow, during this time, I'm going to be somewhere to broadcasting for a great cause. I'll let you know where and what that is. But right now, yeah, Big Sugar, turn this up. Better get used to it. Right here on CJOC.

0: from the amazing 1998 album Heated, right here on 94.1 CJOC. Okay, tomorrow during this time, I won't be in studio. I'll be at Sobeys Uplands at 327 Blue Fox Boulevard North from 9 to 12, and it's for a great cause. It's called the Third Annual Thanks for Giving Campaign, which I was there last year. First of all, it feels like I was just there like a couple months ago, over a year ago. Wow. 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
1: Slightest clue, just fine. That is a Made and Played in Canada artist. It's a cool song right there. If you haven't heard about Made and Played in Canada, how have you not heard? 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So we're currently getting submissions, and you know, this band right here, they put their song in there, and now look at they're on CJOC. So if you know of a band, an artist, anybody that deserves to be heard, tell them about madeandplayedincanada.ca, okay? Here's Sugar Ray, Someday.

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11: Interesting week of weather, let's just say that. Really nice. Starting today, 25 is the high, mix of sun and cloud. Tuesday's 22, Wednesday's 18, Thursday's 18, Friday's all the way up to 23, sun run all the way through, and then by Saturday, we drop all the way down to 6, Sunday, 2.
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I told her, I ain't so sure about this place. It's hard to play a gig in this town and keep a straight face. It seems like everybody's got a plan.

0: And every once in a while, an ad, commercial, promo would come on for the Grey Cup, which, by the way, if you didn't know, is in Calgary. Just a couple hours up the road this year. And let me tell you, I've been to one Grey Cup. It was so fun. So fun. Well, guess what? Your Grey Cup experience could be on us getting the game with CJOC and the Ranch as we count down the big game for the CFL. We're doing a contest here starting October 19th, Monday. Okay. It's called Ticket to Kickoff. This is where you have a chance to win two tickets to the Ultimate Canadian Football Fans Experience happening November 15th up in Calgary, and you get $500 spending money. It's brought to you by Two Guys Pizza and Colin Harms Sutton Group Lethbridge. So like I said, all you got to do is listen to the show, my show, during the power hour around 8:20. We're going to play a game. I'll make it easy. Stan the Man Ashby from MyLethbridgeNow.com or Super James, they could be lifelines. It'll be like a true or false thing for the CFL. Okay, you know how we do. And if you get it, you qualify, and there'll be a big draw right before the big game. CJOC's Ticket to Kickoff in Calgary. Ooh, it's going to be good.
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0: sad news from the music world. Canadian rock singer Sass Jordan has sadly passed away at the age of 63.
1: She knew it all, and by 16, she was already fronting bands in downtown Montreal clubs. The band members that went through her band as well.
2: This woman took the greenhorn on the road, taught me how to be in a rock and roll band.
1: Taylor Hawkins, who was 22 years old when he became her drummer, and he said that Tass taught him how to be in a rock and roll band and gave him his rock and roll paycheck. And in 2015, she joined the Foo Fighters on stage.
2: But tonight, I get to play with her band. I haven't played with her in a long time. Can you guys say hello, Sass?

This is an Alberta emergency alert. Valid URCMP have issued an amber alert. This alert is in effect for entire province of Alberta. An amber alert has been issued for 7-year-old female Aspen Wilson, abducted from her residence in Valleyview. Aspen is 4 feet tall, slim, curly shoulder blonde hair, blue eyes. Aspen was taken by her stepfather Alexander Stone, 28 years old, 6 foot 5 inches, 185 pounds, brown hair, hazel eyes. Alexander Stone is believed to be driving a gray 2004 Chevrolet Venture van, with Alberta license plate CWY3459, possibly driving to Slave Lake or Red Deer. If located, do not approach the vehicle or suspect. 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

0: Atlanta Miles, Lover of Mine right here on 94.1. It's Jordan doing a little overtime, hanging out with you here at the CGOC Arctic Spa Studio, powered by Energy Smart Canada. 10:18, 18 degrees out currently. Going to get up to 25 today. Well, can you hear this? Hot off the press. It's a piece of paper that I was just sent telling me where the secret location for the Prairie Sky RV crack the code will be this Saturday. We've been doing this for a few weeks now. It's a secret location. That's why you got to listen. We tell you where it is, and you show up, and you try to open up a safe that is locked. Of course, safe's locked. Four-digit code. And if you open it up, you could win up to $5,000 cash, okay? This week's secret location is, I don't have the drum roll sound effect, Crystal Spring Cheese, the amazing Crystal Spring Cheese from 11 to 2. So come on by there, try to open up a safe, went up to $5,000. And also, it's like Thanksgiving weekend, so you could get some cheeses for your charcuterie board when you have company over. See, it's a perfect Saturday if you ask me.
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0: Oh, you know I love movies. Every song that plays on this station, I connected to a movie. That's what I do. We play a lot of songs that are connected to movies. Well, this is something you're going to want to try to win. Maybe you'll win it. The Okanagan International Film Festival is coming up, and we're giving away this awesome VIP weekend, okay? 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
0: Your shorts should still be in rotation because this week, well, until the weekend, is looking pretty good. High of 25 today with a mix of sun and cloud. Tuesday, we're at 22. Wednesday's 18. Thursday's 18. Friday, up again to 23. Sunshine all the way through. And then Saturday, maybe put the shorts back. It's 6. Sunday, all the way down to 2.
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and it was a really hard song to slow dance to in junior high when you went to those junior high dances because it was slow and then it got fast. It was like that Meatloaf song. You know how to... Okay, pick a lane, Guns N' Roses. Here's November Rain right here on CJOC.

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Default, who were at Whoop Up Days this year. You went and saw them. I heard it was an amazing show. How you doing? It's Jordan hanging out with you on the 11 hour, doing a little bit of overtime today. I'm here till 12 or noon, however you want to call it. It is 11:09:21. Right now, going to be about 4 degrees warmer. That's going to be the high, 25 with a mix of sun and cloud. Coming up, you know I got your playlist all set for you. The music's always incredible here. CJOC. Sean Colvin, Blue Oyster Cult. We have a made and played in Canada artist. I'll let you know how you can submit your original Canadian music out there. EMF, one of my favorite one-hit wonder songs. I bought the cassette tape and the rest of the songs weren't great, but Unbelievable was unbelievable. That's all coming up. But next, we are going to be talking to an amazing organization here in Southern Alberta doing some great things for animals out there. It's Anoka. They are this month's recipient for the Community Voice Fund sponsored by Allied Marketing Group. It's something you can nominate yourself or nominate somebody or some organization out there. And you get advertising here on CGOC. We get to interview you and get the word out there how great the things that you're doing are. So that is coming up. But first, Little Glass Tiger, I'm Still Searching, right here on 94.1.

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1: Ow!
0: Can't go that high.
1: Ow!
0: How you doing? It's Jordan hanging out with you. It is October 5th. If you didn't know, I told Green Day last week September has ended, so that means it's October, which means the Community Voice Fund, sponsored by Allied Marketing Group, we have a new recipient. And this month's recipient is NOCA. They're doing a lot of great things for pets out there. It's spaying and neutering a pet can be expensive, but it's a thing that all people can afford. So they're helping you out there. I talked to Trinity from NOCA, and she let me know what they're all about.
2: So NOCA, No Kill Animal Association, is a low-income spay-neuter program for the citizens of Lethbridge. 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We help subsidize part of the overall cost. And we work with 5 different clinics. Some are outside of town, some are inside of town. You book the appointment, and then the day of, your subsidy comes off. It's a pretty easy form to fill out. We try to make it as easy as possible.
0: Okay, so listeners, right now, they want to know how to get a hold of you guys. Maybe you need some volunteers, donations, or they want to know, they have a pet that they want to get neutered or spayed. Where do they need to go, Trinity?
2: Yes, so you can definitely Google us. If you look up NOCA Lethbridge, our phone number will come up, or our phone number is 403-327-6652. You can give us a text or call there, and a volunteer will get back to you at their convenience. And then you can also give us an email at lethbridge.noca@gmail.com. We do look for volunteers. We don't do too many events a year, but we have bake sales typically twice a year.
0: I love a good bake sale.
2: Yeah, it's awesome. We work with Pet Value over on the west side.
0: Oh, cool.
2: We work with the Sill and Soil downtown to do a Grinch tree fundraiser that's coming up. So
0: bottle
2: we do
0: bottle drive?
2: Yes, we do bottle drives. We try to do once a month. So we have a couple different events that if you're looking to add in a couple hours, get some references, it's a really great opportunity. We don't ask too much of you. It's not a very labor-y intensive job, so yeah. It's really nice.
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10: Your Monday's looking really nice. High of 25 today with a mix of sun and cloud. Tuesday, we're at 22 and sunny. Wednesday, 18. Thursday, 18 again. Friday, up to 23. Sunshine all the way through. And then by the weekend, it might change, okay? But it is 6 on Saturday and then 2 on Sunday.
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0: My Amulet, fully engaged right here on 94.1 CJOC. That is a made and played in Canada artist. Okay? If you have some amazing Canadian music out there, just like My Amulet right there, you got to go to madeandplayedincanada.ca and submit it. It's where artists, bands, labels, managers, promoters, that's where they all go. And you can go right now there. You can listen to some music. There's playlists you can create. It's a whole thing. That's it for me today. A little overtime. Nothing wrong with that. Just in time for lunch. Carly Kincaid is coming up next. Tomorrow, just a reminder, the third annual Thanks for Giving campaign. I will be there. CJOC My Lethbridge now presents it. 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Have the best Monday. 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
3: Eyelash geckos, named for their dainty long lizard lashes, are also known as crested geckos. They're smooth with a velvety feel to their skin. A tremendously handy trait these good-natured geckos possess is the ability to walk on walls, trees, glass, or anything else the tiny hairs on their toe pads can grip. These are called setae. They camouflage well in the trees, and their head has a leaf shape to it. Oh, and they're great jumpers. They can also change their color depending on their mood, temperature, and humidity. Cresties have a prehensile tail, which they use to hold onto branches for added security. Most geckos can regenerate their tail, and they use this skill as a defense mechanism. However, the crested gecko cannot do this. Leopard geckos, often found at Petland, are purple and yellow with bright orange, and they're covered in spots. There's quite a few color variations. And unlike many other geckos out there, they have eyelids. They can blink and close their eyes when they sleep. Oh, and their eyesight is extremely good. It's been compared to the eyesight of a cat. Their eyes are sensitive to light, and they can see 350 times better than humans at night. They squeak when they're excited and happy, and

0: Like most geckos, they can also chirp, screech, click, and bark.
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1: I'm Justin Goulet. The RCMP has issued an Amber Alert for abducted 7-year-old Aspen Wilson. Police say that Aspen was abducted from her residence in Valley View, roughly an hour east of Grand Prairie, today. Aspen is described as 4 feet tall, slim, curly shoulder blonde hair with blue eyes. Police say that Aspen was taken by her stepfather, 28-year-old Alexander Stone, who is listed at about 6'5" tall, weighing 185 pounds, with brown hair and hazel eyes. Police say Alexander Stone is believed to be driving a gray 2004 Chevrolet Venture van without Alberta license plate CWY3459. Police believe he is possibly driving to Slave Lake or Red Deer. You're asked to not approach the vehicle or suspect, but instead to call 911. You can find a photo of both on our website. This week, Lethbridge Fire and Emergency Services is reminding you to charge into fire safety as part of Fire Prevention Week running through Saturday. My Lethbridge Now, Stan Ashby, has more.
2: This year's campaign is focused on three simple actions, which include buying certified products, charging devices safely, and recycling batteries responsibly. Fire Prevention Officer Neil O'Grady says the risks are not always obvious.
3: Almost every household has lithium-ion batteries in them, and so we'd just like to remind residents that how you choose to purchase, charge, and dispose of these batteries can make a big difference in preventing fires.
2: Fire prevention officers will be available throughout Fire Prevention Week to answer questions and share practical information. Officers will be at the Lethbridge Senior Citizens Organization, Park Place Mall, and the Northbridge Senior Center. For Vista Radio, I'm Stan Ashby.
1: Yesterday's CIBC Run for the Cure raised an estimated total of $18 million across Canada for those affected by breast cancer. Officials say more than 65,000 participants and volunteers took part in events in over 50 communities across the country, including in Lethbridge. Funds raised support research, clinical trials, advocacy, and compassionate support programs. This was the 35th annual national event. Get more local news right to your inbox. All the details are at MyLethbridgeNow.com. In sports, the Lethbridge Hurricanes picked up a win and a loss this weekend. They beat Prince Albert 3-1 on Friday and lost 7-4 to Calgary on Saturday. The Canes visit the Tri-City Americans on Wednesday. In the NHL last night, the Flames lost 6-1 to the Kraken. Calgary versus Colorado on Thursday night. There's four games on tonight's schedule, including Ottawa against Boston and Winnipeg visiting Pittsburgh. And in Monday Night Football, the Falcons visit the Saints.
4: Per metric ton. In the milling wheat markets, December Minneapolis futures are higher 8 cents at 7.06, with local hard red spring bid for October movement at 8.40 per bushel. In the oilseeds, November canola futures are higher $6.80 at 8.22.30 per ton or 18.65 per bushel. In the pulse markets, nearby red lentil prices remain at 23 cents per pound, and yellow peas are higher a quarter at 9.25 per bushel. Looking at cattle, December live cattle futures are down $1.20 at $221.97 per hundredweight. 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
1: A mix of sun and cloud for your Monday, high going up to 25. Tonight, a few clouds with a low of 4. Tomorrow, mostly sunny, high reaching 22. Then on Wednesday, sunshine and a high of 18.
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I'm Carly Kincaid. Hello. Happy Monday. Hope you had a fantastic weekend. Well, no one cracked the code. So this Saturday, Prairie Sky RV CJOC Crack the Code is on the move again. 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

0: 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We are just over a month away from Tom Cochran and Amanda Marshall, white hot dark horse tour at the visitlethbridge.com arena. 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I've never seen him. I have seen her, but I trust that he is fantastic. 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
0: Sun and cloud in 25 today. Tomorrow, sunshine 22. And another nice one on Wednesday. Sunshine in 18 degrees.
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0: 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Did you go to the movies over the weekend? Maybe you went to see Digger, or maybe you did not. It flopped in its opening weekend, handing Tom Cruise one of the worst debuts of his career. Landed at number 5 and only brought in $8 million. Now, the top 3, Heart of the Beast, Resident Evil, and at the top of the pile, I want to see this movie, but I want to read the book first. Verity, it had a strong debut, $32.6 million. It stars Dakota Johnson as a writer hired to ghostwrite a book series by an incapacitated author played by Anne Hathaway. So yeah, it did very well, and I can't wait to read the book and then see the movie.
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I'm Carly Kincaid. I know you're looking forward to the release of Grand Theft Auto 6. Well, we've got some information coming up about Grand Theft Auto 6. Now it's AC/DC, You Shook Me All Night Long, 94.1 CJOC.

0: Bare Naked Ladies. 94.1 CJOC. If you're looking forward to Grand Theft Auto 6, you are not alone. It's probably the most highly anticipated video game ever. Well, in unsurprising news, they've finally given it a rating, and it has been rated M for mature. So, I mean, we aren't surprised by this, but it really just makes it official that we will be seeing a lot of adult content when this video game finally comes out. But it is coming out on November 19th.
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7: CJOC's Ticket to Kickoff in Calgary, brought to you by Two Guys Pizza and Colin Harms Sutton Group Lethbridge, begins Monday, October 19th. 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There's nothing like it.
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0: Sun and cloud in 25 today. Tomorrow, sunshine 22, and Wednesday, sunshine in 18 degrees.
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CJOC, can I tell you how excited I am for this? George Michael, the Faith Tour will be in theaters December 11th. And along with that, now this comes out on the 6th of November. So earlier, we get George Michael, the Faith Tour, the live album.

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Prairie Sky RV CJOC Crack the Code is on the move again. So join us this Saturday from 11 until 2 at Crystal Springs Dairy. My name is Carly Kincaid, and if you're a fan of the Fast and Furious, there's something in the works that I think you're going to like. We'll talk about that coming up. Now it's Platinum Blonde. Situation Critical, 94.1 CJOC.

0: If you're a fan of the Fast and Furious franchise, well, you'll like this. Peacock has officially greenlit the first live-action television series based on the franchise. So it's currently untitled, but it is scheduled to premiere in 2028. And this is what I like, because sometimes they go and do things like this, and they're very different. They've got different people behind. Vin Diesel is stepping in as an executive producer, and he emphasizes the importance of maintaining the integrity of the films and ensuring that the core theme of family is preserved in this new adaptation. I like it. The final film in the Fast and Furious movie series, called Fast Forever, is set to be released March 17th, 2028, coinciding with the anticipated TV debut.
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0: It's Foo Fighters, 94.1 CJOC. Went to do some grocery shopping over the weekend, and I saw a bunch of Halloween candy, and I thought very seriously about buying it. I mean, it's getting close, right? I don't want to leave it until the very last minute, because then there's not as much selection, and you end up paying more. But I don't want to buy it too early, because if I do, then we're just going to eat it, and we're going to have to buy more anyways. So I didn't buy it, but I actually saw something online that was kind of cool, these little squishies that you can buy in, like, I don't know, packs of 50 or something. And I thought that might actually be better to hand out than candy, but we'll see.
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8: 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Tomorrow, sunshine 22 and Wednesday, sunshine and 18.
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I am clearly not Mike D. I'm Carly Kincaid. Thank you for being here. It's Trooper.

0: CJOC Halloween Pet Parade, brought to you by Petland Lethbridge, is happening on Saturday the 17th at Riverstone Dog Park on the west side from 1 until 3. Every pet that shows up for the parade gets spoiled with a goodie bag. There are prizes for the best Halloween costume, best group theme with your pet, and the most unusual pet costume. So my dogs are Huey Lewis and Elton John, and there's got to be something I can do with that, right? There's also going to be some surprises that you don't know about. And goats. Yes, goats.
1: Oh, yeah. You'll be singing this one.
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1: I'm Cass Patterson. Elections Alberta says the final batch of special ballots for this month's referendum have been sent out and should be received in the coming days. Officials say that as of last Tuesday, over 652,000 special ballot applications were approved. Application packages must be received by Elections Alberta by 5 p.m. on October 16th. Canada Post is suggesting that packages be mailed out by the 9th to ensure that they get to Election Alberta on time. The referendum is set for the 19th. This week, Lethbridge Fire and Emergency Services is reminding you to charge into fire safety as part of Fire Prevention Week running through Saturday. My Lethbridge Now's Stan Ashby has more.
2: This year's campaign is focused on three simple actions, which include buying certified products, charging devices safely, and recycling batteries responsibly. Fire Prevention Officer Neil O'Grady says the risks are not always obvious.
3: Almost every household has lithium-ion batteries in them, and so we'd just like to remind residents that how you choose to purchase, charge, and dispose of these batteries can make a big difference in preventing fires.
2: Fire prevention officers will be available throughout Fire Prevention Week to answer questions and share practical information. Officers will be at the Lethbridge Senior Citizens Organization, Park Place Mall, and the Northbridge Senior Center. For Vista Radio, I'm Stan Ashby.
1: Yesterday's CIBC Run for the Cure raised an estimated total of $18 million across Canada for those affected by breast cancer. Officials say more than 65,000 participants and volunteers took part in events in over 50 communities across the country, including here in Lethbridge. Funds raised support research, clinical trials, advocacy, and compassionate support programs. This was the 35th annual national event. 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
1: And Lethbridge, a mix of sun and cloud in 25 today. Tonight, a few clouds in 4. Tomorrow, mainly sunny in 22. Tomorrow night, clear in 3. On Wednesday, sunny in 18. The

94.1 CJOC making our way through the afternoon. I'm Carly Kincaid. Well, there are some people out there with very deep pockets. A limited edition Epiphone guitar, originally owned by Noel Gallagher, has just sold at auction for the equivalent of about $22,000. Bunch of other stuff went up as well, but this was pulled. There was a collection of unreleased Oasis recordings known as the Deck Tapes. The band said, no. You cannot put this in the auction. So there was a legal injunction filed, and the value is estimated on those between about $2.2 million and $3 million Canadian. So Oasis, Wonderwall, 94.1, CJOC.

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that some Zeppelin for your afternoon. I'm Carly Kincaid. The Prairie Sky RV CJOC Crack the Code is on the move again this Saturday. 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

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Ebony and Ivory, working together on 94.1 CJOC.

0: I adore the Goo Goo Dolls. 94.1 CJOC, I'm Carly Kincaid. So I knew that I wanted to be in radio when I was really young. And then when I graduated high school, my parents are like, you want to do what now? And my dad figured that if you weren't sitting at a desk all day, it wasn't an actual job. Well, a survey of about 2,000 adults found that just over half do not view social media influencing as a legitimate career. One in three would not support their child going into that field. But here's the thing, even if you don't go into that field and you have a real day job, it could be a really great side hustle.
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0: Sun and cloud in 25 today, overnight down to 4. Tomorrow, sunshine 22, and Wednesday, sunny skies in 18.
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1: I'm Cass Patterson. Elections Alberta says the final batch of special ballots for this month's referendum have been sent out and should be received in the coming days. Officials say that as of last Tuesday, over 652,000 special ballot applications were approved. Application packages must be received by Elections Alberta by 5 p.m. on October 16th. Canada Post is suggesting that packages be mailed out by the 9th to ensure that they get to Election Alberta on time. The referendum is set for the 19th. This week, Lethbridge Fire and Emergency Services is reminding you to charge into fire safety as part of Fire Prevention Week running through Saturday. My Lethbridge Now's Stan Ashby has more.
2: This year's campaign is focused on three simple actions, which include buying certified products, charging devices safely, and recycling batteries responsibly. Fire Prevention Officer Neil O'Grady says the risks are not always obvious.
3: Almost every household has lithium-ion batteries in them, and so we'd just like to remind residents that how you choose to purchase, charge, and dispose of these batteries can make a big difference in preventing fires.
2: Fire prevention officers will be available throughout Fire Prevention Week to answer questions and share practical information. Officers will be at the Lethbridge Senior Citizens Organization, Park Place Mall, and the Northbridge Senior Center. For Vista Radio, I'm Stan Ashby.
1: Yesterday's CIBC run for the cure raised an estimated total of $18 million across Canada for those affected by breast cancer. Officials say more than 65,000 participants and volunteers took part in events in over 50 communities across the country, including here in Lethbridge. Funds raised support research, clinical trials, advocacy, and compassionate support programs. This was the 35th annual national event. 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
1: And Lethbridge, a mix of sun and cloud in 25 today. Tonight, a few clouds in 4. Tomorrow, mainly sunny in 22. Tomorrow night, clear in 3. On Wednesday, sunny in 18.

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Wrapping up our workday, I'm Carly Kincaid. The Prairie Sky RV CJOC Crack the Code is on the move again because no one has won it. We want it to be you. This Saturday, join us from 11 until 2 at Crystal Springs Dairy for your opportunity to unlock the lockbox, and you can win up to $5,000 cash. So we will see you at Crystal Springs Dairy this Saturday. Well, did you go to the movies at all over the weekend? We're going to talk about what the box office looked like coming up. First, Pearl Jam, Daughter, 94.1 CJOC.

0: 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Well, if you went to the movies over the weekend, maybe you went to see Digger, or maybe you did not, because it flopped in its opening weekend, handing Tom Cruise one of the worst debuts of his entire career. So I'm sure he's not happy about that. It landed at number 5, brought in only $8 million. The top 3, Heart of the Beast, Resident Evil, and at the top of the pile, this is the one that I want to see, Verity. It debuted with $32.6 million, stars Dakota Johnson as a writer, hired to ghostwrite a book series by an incapacitated author played by Anne Hathaway. I do want to read the book before I see the movie, though.
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5: 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They're smooth with a velvety feel to their skin. A tremendously handy trait these good-natured geckos possess is the ability to walk on walls, trees, glass, or anything else the tiny hairs on their toe pads can grip. These are called setae. They camouflage well in the trees, and their head has a leaf shape to it. Oh, and they're great jumpers. They can also change their color depending on their mood, temperature, and humidity. Cresties have a prehensile tail, which they use to hold onto branches for added security. Most geckos can regenerate their tail, and they use this skill as a defense mechanism. 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Their eyes are sensitive to light, and they can see 350 times better than humans at night. They squeak when they're excited and happy, and like most geckos, they can also chirp, screech, click, and bark.
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0: has it, Thorn. 94.1 CJOC. How many cups of coffee have you had today? And is it just a black coffee or a double-double? Or is it something fancy? Because a new poll reveals that 1 in 3 people will judge others based on their coffee preferences. Nearly a quarter admit to keeping their own orders secret for fear of being judged themselves. Now, I'm not a coffee drinker, but I'm a tea drinker. And if I'm out and ordering a tea, I will order a half sweet soy chai latte. That's kind of just my thing. Well, some of the secret coffee orders range from maple syrup and peanuts to double espresso with 5 sugars, butter, and caramel syrup. I mean, you can just hear the arteries clogging.
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0: Overnight going to dip down to about 4 degrees. Tomorrow bouncing back up. Sunshine in 22. And Wednesday, sunny skies and a high of 18.
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Daryl Hall, John Oates, you make my dreams come true. 94.1 CJOC. Well, Rod Stewart has announced that he's going to do one more big tour, and then that's going to be it. He's going to retire. He's 81. Well, Richard Marx is one of his friends and says that Rod Stewart was bummed out and he was gutted after being forced to cancel a series of live dates earlier this year. But he's warmed up for his newly announced European final encore tour. Rhythm of My Heart, it's Rod Stewart, 94.1 CJOC.

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1: I'm Cass Patterson. Elections Alberta says the final batch of special ballots for this month's referendum have been sent out and should be received in the coming days. Officials say that as of last Tuesday, over 652,000 special ballot applications were approved. Application packages must be received by Elections Alberta by 5 p.m. on October 16th. Canada Post is suggesting that packages be mailed out by the 9th to ensure that they get to Election Alberta on time. The referendum is set for the 19th. This week, Lethbridge Fire and Emergency Services is reminding you to charge into fire safety as part of Fire Prevention Week running through Saturday. My Lethbridge Now's Stan Ashby has more.
2: This year's campaign is focused on three simple actions, which include buying certified products, charging devices safely, and recycling batteries responsibly. Fire Prevention Officer Neil O'Grady says the risks are not always obvious.
3: Almost every household has lithium-ion batteries in them, and so we'd just like to remind residents that how you choose to purchase, charge, and dispose of these batteries can make a big difference in preventing fires.
2: Fire prevention officers will be available throughout Fire Prevention Week to answer questions and share practical information. Officers will be at the Lethbridge Senior Citizens Organization, Park Place Mall, and the Northbridge Senior Center. For Vista Radio, I'm Stan Ashby.
1: Yesterday, CIBC Run for the Cure raised an estimated total of $18 million across Canada for those affected by breast cancer. Officials say more than 65,000 participants and volunteers took part in events in over 50 communities across the country, including here in Lethbridge. Funds raised support research, clinical trials, advocacy, and compassionate support programs. This was the 35th annual national event. 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
1: And Lethbridge, a mix of sun and cloud and 25 today. Tonight, a few clouds and 4. Tomorrow, mainly sunny and 22. Tomorrow night, clear and 3. On Wednesday, sunny and 18.
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The Prairie Sky RV CJOC Crack the Code is on the move again because no one has won it. 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It is very, very cool, so go look that up. 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

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If you're looking forward to Grand Theft Auto 6, you aren't alone. We've got some new details on that game coming up. Now it's The Box. CJOC.

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0: Auto 6, you are not alone. It is one of the most, if not the most, highly anticipated video games ever. Well, now, and this isn't really a surprise, it's been given its official rating. It has been rated M for mature. So Rockstar Games has updated the official store page to include this rating. And basically, it just reminds us that there will be a lot of adult content in this game when it finally comes out. So yeah, we're not surprised by that, but now it is official. Grand Theft Auto 6, out November 19th.
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0: Overnight, going to dip down to about 4 degrees tomorrow, sunshine and 22. Then Wednesday, sunny skies and 18.
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0: Big Star, 94.1 CJOC. I'm Carly Kincaid. That's it. That's all for me. I'm out. Thank you for being here. We will do this all over again tomorrow. I look forward to that. And I'm going to leave you with Sweeney Todd next.
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3: Eyelash geckos, named for their dainty long lizard lashes, are also known as crested geckos. They're smooth with a velvety feel to their skin. A tremendously handy trait these good-natured geckos possess is the ability to walk on walls, trees, glass, or anything else the tiny hairs on their toe pads can grip. These are called setae. They camouflage well in the trees, and their head has a leaf shape to it. Oh, and they're great jumpers. They can also change their color depending on their mood, temperature, and humidity. Cresties have a prehensile tail, which they use to hold onto branches for added security. Most geckos can regenerate their tail, and they use this skill as a defense mechanism. However, the crested gecko cannot do this. Leopard geckos, often found at Petland, are purple and yellow with bright orange, and they're covered in spots. There's quite a few color variations. And unlike many other geckos out there, they have eyelids. They can blink and close their eyes when they sleep. Oh, and their eyesight is extremely good. It's been compared to the eyesight of a cat. Their eyes are sensitive to light, and they can see 350 times better than humans at night. They squeak when they're excited and happy, and like most geckos, they can also chirp, screech, click, and bark.
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